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1: Infernal Cumbies, this is Dave. 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
1: 33, hotel for Ashford.
2: Be advised that I checked that address of the RL several times. Got nothing showing, but there are several people outside the residence. If you're going to try to make contact. Copy.
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0: Can I send you on a DLS mission in the city? Valley View Vanderman Place, second floor dining room, 87-year-old female, unwitnessed fall of the head lacerations, no blood thinner.

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1: Copy. 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

0: 5-8-5-6. Kathleen Drive for an 11/42S. Adriel Ayala is having a verbal outburst with suicidal ideation and comments. He is inside the residence, yelling, screaming, hitting himself. Calling party asked for an ambulance, but due to the volatile nature of that subject, I'm starting you guys first.
1: Go again with the numeric.
0: And Kathleen Drive. 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
1: One 7 9 0 9 6.
0: Copy.

0: It's suicidal subject, or who are you attempting to speak with that phone number?
1: We have the 42 here. He's 5x5. The other person is a significant other, and we want to make sure that she's at the residence so he is not locked out.
0: Okay.

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0: Elk Valley Street Extension. Bravo Whiskey 9, 5, 2, 3, 4.

0: 48. Deep requested an officer PC to see if a 2014 tan Cadillac CT Reg Bravo X-Ray 24669 is in the parking lot. The operator, Jennifer Perez, was involved in a physical 14 in Griswold and left in that vehicle with her two young children. No weapons, however, if contact is made with Jennifer, they asked us to detain.
1: Any idea on apartment number?
0: We believe that the mother resides here in-house. We believe she lives in apartment 115.

0: 70.
1: That vehicle is not in the parking lot, and we are unable to make contact with anybody inside the building. We're going to be clear.
0: Roger, I'll notify the officer.

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1: Copy.
2: Mark, 40 degrees, 38, 40 degrees.

Okay, Wellman, it's Fire Department Ambulance 51, responding to 645 Valley Street, Glover Cross Apartments, Apartment 106. Assisting the female occupant to her wheelchair. Forced entry will be required. Thank you for your time out.

0: Can you add a name in DOB 27530?
1: With it.
0: Charles Santiago, 129, 2021. You can just add him to the call.

0: Typically, I have been held for a 14/ protective order violation. Nicole Jensen is parked across the street in a tan Nissan Altima with black duct tape. There is a protective order in place with the occupant of that house. She has not made contact with anybody.
1: 6-5, no, I'm still booking the 40s. The 54.

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1: For 2 Spring and Pearl, we fielded multiple calls regarding the same noise complaint from earlier.

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1: 32.
0: One Medic 32, respond in the area of 96 Mansfield Ave for a 64-year-old male, difficulty breathing with pneumonia. Attention ambulance 501, Medic 32, respond in the area 96 Mansfield Ave for the 64-year-old male, difficulty breathing with pneumonia. The bystander will wave you down. Medic 32 responding.

0: 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Yellow squadron.
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0: 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Be able to do so. Drop into the curb. It's going to be this day, Bravo Romeo 13316, white Jeep.
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Public Safety Complex, 126 on Three Willow Road. Feeding side, the sergeant's office. Shoulder pain and racing heart.

0: 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I was made by the LH. Can you send the back to my MC, please?
1: Copy.
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1: It was 127 responding.
2: Up. 109 West Ave for a physical 14 that occurred 10 minutes ago. The reporting party, Sakai, states a Catherine Christie and her family shattered the back windshield of his car. She also stated that the female, Catherine, put her hands on him, no weapons, and he will meet an officer in the parking lot of Walgreens in a 2022 Chevy Malibu. He states the other parties are still on site at 109 West Ave.

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1: 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Taxi 126 North Eagleville Road, Yukon Fire Department. Remember, 50 male, testing.
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17 West Street, Crescent Route 66, 75-year-old male, sick. Okay, call the department, 17 West Street, Crescent Route 66, 35-year-old male, sick, 124. 35-year-old male, sick.

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0: 5-5. We will be clear from Voluntown Road. Here's the Walter Drive.
1: Voluntown Road, responding Walter Drive.

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Power department rifle ready. 37 Maplewood Drive, 26 Plain Hill Road. Wish to kill female near Singapore.

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Yes, the utility is appropriate. On the permanent rezone, 37 Maplewood.

Nancy Mansfield speaking with Daria Keelett. Says her ex Alex came on the property. She thinks he may have keyed her car. She saw movement in the cameras. He did leave the property at 2:18, left walking southbound on Mansfield Ave towards the hostel area. He does live at 324 Valley Street, wearing a white t-shirt and a bucket hat. She'll be waiting for you. 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She says she thinks the search reporters have expired, but I'll double check.

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1: Okay, thank you. I'll be call 5.
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1: I say it with abdominal pain. Bag 32 responding to Hebron, 17 Hall Road for a 63-year-old female. 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
0: Roger.

Jack Homey Department, ambulance to Hebron, 55 Jenny Holland Boulevard. And 204, 95-year-old female fall head laceration. Jenny Homey Department, ambulance to Hebron, 55 Jenny Holland Boulevard. Room 204, 95-year-old female fall head laceration. 457.

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1: 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That's a negative.
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0: check the church, corner of Mansfield and Valley. 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Church, corner of Mansfield and Valley.
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Harris's Sierra Echo Bravo Alpha Sierra Tango India Alpha November. Last name is Zulu Alpha Papa Oscar November hyphen Zulu Alpha Papa Oscar November. Same thing. 2/29/1992.

0: Is anyone? Are you available for a call in the city?
1: 51. I am en route back to my vehicle with Mansfield.

over to 414 Valley Street, Trinity Church. 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
0: Ambulance, Mansfield ambulance.

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1: Roger, EMS in the room.

0: Charlie inbound 701, meeting PD on scene 414 Valley Street, the Holy Trinity Church, for a 64-year-old male. Call yesterday with hand pain.
1: TN ambulance 510 arrival, Wyndham.

Albert Road, Crescent Servants Road, and Stonehenge. 6-year-old female fall in the injury. Janet Hall Apartment, 67 Albert Road, Crescent Servants Road, and Stonehenge. 6-year-old female fall in the injury. 921.

112, meeting up with a Michael. Originally he lives at 120 West Ave, apartment B. Two females, Tanisha and Tamara, entered his residence and took over $5,000 in disability veterans money from his house. He is currently at a rehab facility at 595 Valley Street, 112.

0: handle a Area 1 call. Thanks, 1703 West Main Street for 45. 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They couldn't tell which ATM it was going to be. Going to make contact with the key holder momentarily.
1: The 120-112-595 Valley Street call can wait. I'll head over to the 45.

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1: Are you able to handle a PLS call in the city?
0: Yes, we are.
1: Roger, going to be 289 Windham Road, front entrance for a 62-year-old male, ETOH. 501 is fine, 289 Windham Road at the front entrance, 62-year-old male, ETOH.
0: We'll be responding.

Fire Department, I'm 701 responding, Wyndham Center, 14 Club Road, St. Pat's, Wing Room 25A Alpha. 32-year-old male, chest pain, one nitro given, minimal relief. Mike 31 responding, 14 Club Road, St. Pat's Wing, Room 25A Alpha, 32-year-old male, chest pain, one nitro administered.

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QVM, say what. One minute to Tom on say what. Zero, the ambulance to call number 613.

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1: Data Wolf Lake, fire private ambulance, excuse me, engine 101 responding, 680 Pleasant Street for a 85-year-old male lift assist attempting to get Mansfield ambulance for a mutual aid.
2: Manic, 680 Pleasant Street, Christian of Car Street, in the 11 in town line, 85-year-old male lift assist. 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An ambulance mutual aid to Willimantic, 680 Pleasant Street, 85-year-old male lift assist.

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1: First name, Alpha Golf, Echo Alpha, Romeo Tango, Hotel Echo. 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

It's on the 3700 Road, Crystal Peter Grady Road, Crystal Lake Road, where there was a fire. Tallin Apartment, 3700 Road, Crystal Peter Green Road, Crystal Lake Road, residential fire.

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0: 25 senior way, Wellington Woods, apartment 108. 69-year-old female, difficulty breathing. Wellington apartment, WW for the medic. 25 senior way, apartment 108. 69-year-old female, difficulty breathing. 1055.
1: 33. Okay. 25 senior way, Wellington Woods apartment. Apartment 108, 69-year-old senior.
2: Yeah,
1: that's 25 senior way, town of Wellington. Wellington apartments, apartment 108, 69-year-old female, respiratory issue. Up on 3386 PM.

South Street for a wellness check. Dr. Julie from Bacchus is requesting a wellness check on Liliana Miranda, who was supposed to be labor-induced on Thursday. Julie has not heard from Liliana or any of her emergency contacts since.

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1: Present.
0: Have you made contact with the individual?
1: I'm talking to mom right now, Olga Garcia. She said she spoke to her about 10:50 this morning. She's 5 FS.
0: Roger. I just had a 911 call from a female stating that she needs to go to the hospital in that area, pinging at 96 South Street. I attempted to call her twice, and it just went straight to voicemail.

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1: Can you clear them on the
0: road? Roger, thank you so much.

4147 Valley Street, apartment 4, we're meeting up with a Zulaka. She has an elderly female lives next door that's harassing her. She keeps placing cat food under her car to attract cats, as she knows that the female is highly allergic. She also made reference to a BB gun that was fired near the vicinity of her vehicle. She's concerned for her safety of her two children. 147 Valley Street, apartment 4.

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2: Chaplain, WW4 medic, ambulance, Wyndham Hospital medic. Cardiac distress, chest pain, is trouble for even 93 in the ambulance.

0: Beleza.
1: Ambulance 51931, respond to Kaplan, 93 England Road for a female with chest pain and difficulty breathing. Ambulance 51931, respond to Kaplan, 93 England Road for a female with chest pain and difficulty breathing. Going to be operating with QV and UHF 453.

0: Get a Willamette Fire Department, ambulance 511 with Medic 31, respond to Chaplain, 93 England Road, female, chest pain, difficulty breathing. Going to be operating with QV on UHF 453.
1: Ambulance 501 responding.
2: Ambulance 501 responding.
1: Ambulance 553 responding.
2: Ambulance 553.

0: male who was a call stated that she couldn't breathe and she had chest pain and then disconnected. Her daughter just called back a moment ago and said it's most likely an anxiety issue, but she does have chest pain as well.
1: Hello, 911.

Thank you.

701 Mike Surgery Refined, 25 Bellevue Street for a 96-year-old female AFib with tachycardia. Salem 701 Refined, Mike Surgery, 25 Bellevue Street, 96-year-old female AFib with elevated heart rate.

0: 33 responding 25 Bellevue Street for a 96-year-old female AFib with tachycardia.
1: Beta, excuse me, 928.

3 9 3 3 3 3 3 3 3 3 3 3 3 3 3 3 3 3 3 3 3 3 3 3 3 3 3 3 3 3 3 3 3 3 3 3 3 3 3 3 3 3 3 3 3 3 3 3 3 3 3 3 3 3 3 3 3 3 3 3 3 3 3 3 3 3 3 3 3 3 3 3 3 3 3 3 3 3 3 3 3 3 3 3 3 3 3 3 3 3 3 3 3 3 3 3 3 3 3 3 3 3 3 3 3 3 3 3 3 3 3 3 3 3 3 3 3 3 3 3 3 3 3 3 3 3 3 3 3 3 3 3 3 3 3 3 3 3 3 3 3 3 3 3 3 3 3 3 3 3 3 3 3 3 3 3 3 3 3 3 3 3 3 3 3 3 3 3 3 3 3 3 3 3 3 3 3 3 3 3 3 3 3 3 3 3 3 3 3

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1: Be on scene for traffic control. Leave a statement to GSA. 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
1: Eagle to 146 Chapman Street for a 30S. Had a silver Honda Accord Bravo Lima 4095. Almost hit a 8-year-old child. The mother will be staying at 146 Chapman Street to speak to you.

0: come back to anything. But again, that vehicle is a silver Honda Accord. 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
0: You're welcome.

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0: Roger, 511 with Medic 31 replying, Wyndham Center, 14 Club Road, St. Joseph's, St. Anne's Wing, room 14B Bravo, 99-year-old female, low 2 sat with pneumonia. Three, you copy. You can stand down with thanks. Medic 31 with ambulance 501 is going to take it.
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0: Roger. Everyone, 931 responding.

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0: Roger, it's gonna be 433 Valley Street, Project Code, 32-year-old female, unable to ambulate.
1: After department with the medic. Hold the wall gate, camp in infirmary. 17-year-old female is over there.
0: We respond to Ashford, 565 Ashford Center Road, the whole no wall gang camp in the infirmary for a 17-year-old female, dizzy, history of sickle cell disease. Medic 33 respond to Ashford, 565 Ashford Center Road, 17-year-old female, dizzy with a respiratory problem, history of sickle cell disease.

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2: 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All five one.

Danville, 340 Main Street, in the driveway, 34 up female, what's this? Adam Danville, 3480 Main Street, cross the right cell road, what's this? 1401. Danville, 340 Main Street, what's this?

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Cross the Cypress. 62-year-old male, fall headlights region. Minnesota Farming 2, Linwood Road. Cross the Cypress. 62-year-old male headlights region.

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1: So, the spy, we're repaging, it is to Linwood.

paddock, 41 Deer Hill Lane, crossing of Merrill Road, 70-year-old female, possible blood clot. Concrete Department checking out a medic, 41 Deer Hill Lane, crossing of Merrill Road, 70-year-old female, possible blood clot, 1412.

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1: I apologize, thank you. Unit Lane, for the Hudson, 70-year-old female, sudden onset of leg swelling, discoloration, unable to move the leg, questioning a blood clot.

10, Minnesota Department 687 Middle Turnpike, Crossville Turnpike Road, 108-year-old male, sick person. Minnesota Department 687 Middle Turnpike, Crossville Turnpike, and Stewart Road, 108-year-old male, sick person, 1456.

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1: 19-943-823.
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181's on scene. It's going to be number 126, Lavey Road. Can you advise me what's fire danger, please? Fire danger is low. Everything is 126, Lavey Road. Check out.

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1: Michael Axel, also.
2: 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Start making your way to Audubon Road, the motorcycle.
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Thank you.

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63 Maple Ave, apartment number 2, Ferrari 11, between neighbors, be speaking with Norma Padilla. Because somewhere in the building, doesn't live there, but poured juice all over her belongings in the hallway and threatened to hit her. Norma was told to stay in her apartment. I'm sure how, but you're going to need a 48 Tango.

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0: I am clear, people have been advised.

this is Vaughn in

advised to close windows as they were exiting the mobile home and wait out front. One female, been home since about 3 o'clock, says she has a headache, so I'll be waiting outside.

Lincoln Loman, Fire Department Ambulance, 51 responding to George Wyndham. Passenger in lane, New York, CO, sector activation system. Operate call 32.

responders would call 6260 Gilbert Road, third floor, room 304, for the 16- to 17-year-old female was having cramping. Now she's not responding through the door to the caller. She's also in room 1738.

Gilbert Road. 34134. 16-17-year-old female was having abdominal cramping, now not responding to the door to the car. We also started aid with a medic of the process.

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Bollinger, 24 Bradley Road. Excuse me, Rescue 185 responding. Rescue 185 responding.

under control. Myself and the engineer are going to be clear and returning. The ambulance will let you know their disposition.

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1: 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I am clear to return.
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1: 661, transporting BLS, 871.

walking towards Wyndham Street for some type of 11. Calling party said there's a male on a bike, white male, wearing a pink purple plaid shirt,

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1: 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For CQ.

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0: 3-2 is funny.
1: QV ambulance 878 on scene. Single vehicle off the side of the road, mile marker 49.2. Mm-hmm.

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0: Lost. That's not it.
1: Crest 382 in command. 1395 southbound down 3-1.

0: good evening. I'll be in service on shift and have a 32 on my still 0700.
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0: 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Mm-hmm.
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